0: Got to be well inside the 25, maybe even the 20, to think about a field goal attempt. They did have one blocked from 30 earlier. Second and 10, Pugh the snap, immediate pressure. He looks a little frazzled, rolls to his left, extends the play, and hurls it out of bounds. Incomplete. Looked like they were running four verts there. And as soon as he saw a guy running right at him, and a really good job by his running back to block it. I think that was Clayton Roach, who's in there, and he blocked the blitzing linebacker. But I think that spooked Pugh a little bit. Wasn't able to get the ball downfield to one of his receivers. So 11 seconds remain for this third and 10 play.
1: That houses the restrooms and visitor locker rooms.
0: Would assume this will be another shot play. Three receivers left, one to the right. The running back remains Roach. Snap. Pugh sets and throws. Far side, incomplete. He had English open on the far sideline on about a 15-yard out route, but he misfired wide. And now 7 seconds to go. It's fourth down. I mean, at this point, you just try a Hail Mary, right? Or you try a little pitchy-pitchy woo-woo. Is that what Scott Van Pelt
2: calls
0: it?
2: That's what it's called.
0: The pitchy-pitchy woo-woo. Bring it on. Let's see it. Although, at halftime, I don't think you're running the pitchy-pitchy woo-woo.
2: No, you've already had the fake punt, though. Why not?
0: You don't want to pitchy-pitchy woo-woo it right to south, and then they get a touchdown out of it. I could see them trying to heave this as far as Pugh can throw it, though, which I don't know if from the 45 if he can get it there. We're going to find out. And it'll just be a run play to Johnson. Johnson will get two. That does not bring the half to a close. The clock did keep running, but there should be about 3 seconds on the clock. It was a pickup of two.
1: It's Bloomington South.
0: Panthers will have to take a snap here. In a 28-0 lead for the Panthers, they stopped the clock with 0.1, which, to be honest, is the same as 2 or 3 seconds. You're going to get one playoff either way. And South will take the field with Duncan Combs.
1: The clock's been changed to 3.5 seconds.
0: 3.5 seconds is what they have added to the clock,
1: first half,
0: which I think is the correct decision there. But they're in kneel-down formation. Combs will take it, put the right knee on the turf, and that'll do it for the first half.
1: And that's the
0: Panthers 28, Cougars nothing. Halfway through the opening game of the 2026 high school football season. It's time for the Inside Out Kitchen and Bath halftime show coming up. Noah will have our first half stats for you. We'll take a look at our out-of-town scoreboard and recap the first 24 minutes of action here at Bloomington High School North, where the Panthers have come in and invaded a 28-0 lead for the visitors. We're back with a halftime show in a moment here on Hoosier Country 105.
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0: 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Let's look at the drive summary from that first half. It started with a three and out for South, and then North was driving off a big run from Braden Johnson, but a blocked 30-yard field goal turned the momentum. South turned that into an eight-play, 84-yard drive as Duncan Combs hooked up with Connor Parker for a 47-yard touchdown pass. That made it 7-0. After a North punt pinned South back to the 10-yard line, eight plays, 90 yards, 3:10 off the clock, and it was a Hayden Clark touchdown run. That made it a 14-0 game. Next drive, T.J. Wilson jumped a pass from the freshman quarterback, Fisher Pugh, and returned it for a touchdown. That made it 21-0. Then a blocked punt from the South defense led to a one-play, 7-yard drive. It was a 7-yard touchdown run for Hayden Clark. That made it 28-0. Then we had South driving again after a great punt return, but an interception sent it back the other direction as Duncan Combs was picked off by Kalon Frank. And North was doing a little bit with the football there, including a fake punt, but ultimately ended up a turnover on down. So that's how we stand at a 28-0 score here in the first half. It's time to take a look at our first half statistics, which are brought to you by Coughlin Orthodontics. And for those, we turn it over to Noah Gerke.
2: Start with Bloomington North. Fisher Pugh finishes the first half 4 for 14 for 29 yards and an interception. On the ground, Braden Johnson had 8 carries for 63 yards, and Carter Matthew had 6 carries for 39 yards. Reception-wise, Nate Walker had 17 yards on one catch. Blake Davis, a pair of catches for 8 yards, and Braden Johnson has a catch for 4 yards. A total of no points in the first half for Bloomington North. For South, Duncan Combs finishes the first half 5-9 passing for 78 yards, one touchdown in the air. He also threw an interception late in that first half. Hayden Clark had 9 carries for 44 yards and 2 touchdowns. Miles West had 3 carries for 49 yards, including one for 42. Duncan Combs has a run of 12 yards himself. In the air, Connor Parker has a pair of catches for 52 yards and a 47-yard touchdown. And John Winstead has 3 catches for 26 yards. 28 points for Bloomington South. They've got a 28-0 lead through the first half.
0: Pretty dominant on the scoreboard, pretty dominant on the stat sheet so far for the Panthers. Those are your first half stats. 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Thank you, Noah, for calculating those. We'll take another break, take a look around the area, see what other Drill scores Major we've got happening on week one of high school football season. That's coming up next on the Inside Out Kitchen and Bath Halftime Show on Hoosier Country 105.
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0: Here at Martin Field at Bloomington North, where the Panthers have come in and taken a 28-0 lead. We're in the Inside Out Kitchen and Bath halftime show. Officer Render alongside Noah Gerke here on the Carpets Plus Color Tile High School football game of the week. Let's take a look around the other games happening here in week one of the high school football season. Early score from Edgewood. Springs Valley has an 8-7 lead over the Mustangs right now. Owen Valley all over Brown County at the moment, 48-0. That one will have running clock in the second half. Tight one, as it almost always is, between Martinsville and B&L. Martinsville has the early 14-13 advantage. We will be up I-69 next week. We'll actually see Martinsville in back-to-back weeks. Next week, South travels up there, and then Martinsville comes down here week three to take on the Cougars. Eastern Green, a 13-0 lead over Pike Central. Riverton Park leads by a couple of touchdowns, 14-0 over Linton. Some scores from the Mid-State Conference, which is the new conference for Bloomington North this year. Whiteland trails Columbus North, 14-0. Decatur Central in the conference trailing Avon, 14-0. Franklin leads Southport, 28-0. Plainfield tied with Franklin Central, 7-7. So those are the other Mid-State Conference games. Bloomington South will join the Hoosier Hills Conference coming up next season. And I don't know about you, Noah, but I'm just looking down to the new concession stand here. I would not want to be trying to order some food right now here at Bloomington North. That looks like a mess.
2: It's backed up all the way almost around the entire far bend of the track. Everyone's checking out the new facilities they got renovated this past year. I mean, I'd go down there, too. It looks nice when we first walked
0: it's
2: in.
0: It's great. Yeah, it's awesome.
2: It looks really sharp.
0: And everybody's trying to get a hot dog.
2: Yeah.
0: Who doesn't want a hot dog right now? But it's messed down there. And that's what happens at halftime of games. Hey, we've got a halftime score of 28-0 Bloomington South over Bloomington North, and we've got a second half to get to. We'll talk about keys, adjustments, and all that and more coming up next here on Hoosier Country 105.
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0: Welcome back to Bloomington High School North here at halftime. It is Bloomington South 28, Bloomington North nothing. Austin Ritter, Noah Gerke with you on the Carpets Plus Color Tile Game of the Week. Noah, not the half North was looking for. South looked solid outside of maybe that last throw from Duncan Combs that led to the interception. They could have been in a position where they had won the game because no one has ever come back
19: fans,
0: from running clock. Had they scored a touchdown
19: the
0: there,
19: pathway,
0: clock would have been running here in the second half. So a missed opportunity at least for that. But otherwise, pretty solid half.
2: Yeah, and defensively, they looked really solid. Yes, they're going against a true freshman quarterback. But they're doing exactly what you're supposed to do against a true freshman quarterback. Go after him. Throw some different looks at him. But also take advantage in the special teams. They've blocked a punt. They've blocked a field goal to put their offense in good situations to score.
1: 2-7-2-8.
0: Meanwhile, for North, not the half Fisher Pugh was looking for. Just looked rattled at times. A couple of good throws here and there. It's his first game. He's a freshman. He literally just started school like 3 weeks ago. So –

0: Right, we'll see what they can do in the second half. They're going to start with a football, and it feels like a very important drive if they're going to get back into this football game, Noah, because if you don't score here, Equinox, South can now go down the field, end the game by making it running clock.
1: Tow it, pick it up, and move it into the woods. Either way, that gray Chevy Equinox.
0: There's a gray Chevy Equinox that's in the way. If you are listening to us in a gray Chevy Equinox, you need to move your car. Is that your car, Noah? Do we need to go move it?
2: No, I think we pulled up in the WHCC van tonight, so it is not.
0: We did. We're in the big red van out there in the parking lot.
2: It's hard to miss that van.
0: That's right. Sam Stolberg will kick it away and start our second half. And Matthew waits for it at the 4. He's right into the far side 10. Cuts back middle 15 to the 20 and launches ahead to the 24-yard line.
1: Kick returned by number 22, Carter Matthew.
0: They'll mark him at the 25, and that's where this drive will start with 11:53 to go here in the third quarter. A 28-0 lead for the Panthers on the road here in game number one. And we mentioned it, no conferences here for Bloomington South, so they're kind of they had to piece the schedule together. They'll be at Martinsville next week, Terre Haute North on the schedule, Muncie Central, Greenfield Central, Columbus North still there. They've got a trip to Ironton, Ohio. Small school in Ohio that's been very successful, Brebeuf, and then the final week at Center Grove. So they try to prepare themselves for a run of the postseason. First and 10 for the 25. Pugh brings Matthew across the formation right to left. Takes the snap, hands to Johnson, and Johnson has nowhere to roam. Taken down for maybe a couple of feet. I mean, people run everywhere.
1: By number 4, Braden
0: we'll say,
1: Johnson.
0: We'll give Osler,
1: 1 yard gain on the play.
0: Osler a
1: down.
0: Chance to get mentioned on that tackle. Throw some love to Killian May as well. 11 and a half to go here, third quarter, second and 9 after a yard picked up there by Braden Johnson. He had a great first drive with that 34-yard run. He's been bottled up a bit since. Snap back to Pugh. Pugh's got a clean pocket. Throws near side. Caught Matthew, but a great tackle by Killian May. Yanks him down, twisting him down at the 26.
1: No gain. Third down.
0: Third and 9. That was a good throw, but an even better tackle.
2: Open field tackles save you a lot of harm on the defensive end. A lot of space out there for Matthew, but almost as soon as he caught that ball, was brought down for no gain. And now this is a big third down. I know it's said over and over again, big third down, but it's either a three and out and giving South the ball the chance to essentially go win the game like we talked about, or you get to find a rhythm here early on.
0: It'd have to be a big play here for Pugh. He takes the snap. Blitz is coming. Gets away from it on the ground. Cuts up the field 25 to the 30, but that's all he gets. Avila decks him at the 30-yard line. It's a good scramble by Pugh to make something out of that, but he needed 9. He got 4. As the North goes 3 and out, and it will be a punt for the Cougars.
2: As soon as Avila saw that there was pressure from the other side, he dropped back essentially into a spy and was just following Pugh the entire way. Ended up having him run right into his arms and well short of the line to gain.
0: So it'll be Winstead and Clark back to return the punt from Blake Davis, who has had one block today. Winstead had a big return on the last punt, got him inside the 15. Snapped to Davis, punt is away, angled toward the far side. Winstead can't get to it. It hits at the 40. He picks it up at the 28, down the far side, and there is a flag down as Winstead got it out to the 45. There was a pretty clear block in the back. I don't know who blocked, but it was Jackson Gill that got blocked. And the Cougar was hit down to the ground from his back. I think Kevin Reeves might be the guilty party for South. Pretty clear penalty, and that is the call. So the flag is down to the 32, and they'll mark it back from there.
1: Like
0: so would have been a good field position for South, but they haven't needed that today. They've had two touchdown drives of 84 yards or longer.
2: They've also got a pair of touchdown drives of less than 15 yards, correct? They have a pick six. Right,
0: yep.
2: Because they threw the pick down there in the red zone.
0: So they'll start at the 22, so they essentially lost 23 yards on that penalty. 9:42 here in the third quarter, a 28-0 lead for the visiting Panthers. Three receivers to the right. The running back is Hayden Clark, off the right shoulder of Combs. Combs the snap, fakes to Clark. Throws near side. Winstead has room. 25 outside the numbers.

0: tries to cut back in, but he's lassoed down to the 30-yard line by Kalon Frank, who had the interception earlier.
1: Zero, Kalon Frank.
2: That's an 8-yard pickup, second down and two.
1: On the play,
2: we've talked about the bread and butter for North today. That's been the bread and butter for South. The RPO, getting a guy out in the flat with blockers in front of him.
3: That or breaking off a big run. They've really been able to do whatever they please on the offensive end with that run pass option.
2: Ray Conti is going to come into the game in place of Winstead for a play here on second down and two. Conti lined up wide to the left. Two receivers left, one right. Pistol formation. Combs the snap, give up the gut, falling forward. Clark got it to the 31. That's a yard. But good pressure right up the middle immediately. Ruby Burton was one of the first there. It's a gain of one, third and one now. It feels like as the game has worn on, that push that North had early has not been as present. They're not getting into the backfield as quickly. Third down and a yard from the 31-yard line. Two receivers left, one to the right. The tight end, Christensen, is on the left side of the line. Combs reassesses with his offensive line, backs up with the shotgun. Clark off his left side. Snap, handoff. Clark bursts up the middle, first down and more, and he's wrangled down at the 41. Looked like he got tackled by his helmet. It was Burton in there again on the stop. But he picks up 10 yards on a first down.
3: Something simple, just went with the halfback dive and had a lot of room, and Clark's had a pretty good game thus far. He's up to about 55 yards on the ground, and he's been pretty consistent throughout the night.
2: He's got big shoes to fill with the litany of great running backs that have come through this South program. First and 10 up to the 41-yard line. Out of the pistol. Snap and a give. Clark went middle, cuts right, jukes a man, makes another man miss, and submarines to the 45 of North. That'll be a pickup of 14 yards and another Panther first down.
3: They're keeping it simple. They're just saying we're bigger, faster, stronger, Panthers, more physical tonight, and just running the football right at Bloomington North. They did a pretty good job of stopping it early in the game.
2: They're giving John Winstead the possession off, at least for now. He's been punting, he's been defending, he's been receiving. And he's got Ray Conti in there in place of him right now. Lined wide to the right, two out to the left. It's a direct snap to the running back, Clark. Almost broke through a hole. I think he tripped over his own foot and dives to the 38. It's a pickup of seven. I don't know if anybody gets the tackle there. I think the 40-yard line gets the tackle.
3: If he doesn't trip over his foot, he's got a lot of space and a lot of room to work with, so...
2: That's one more tackle for the 40-yard line than you and I will get all season, I believe.
3: You never know.
2: Do you think they raise that 40-yard line just a little bit? Three receivers left on a second and three. They throw a screen left side. It's caught by Lewis. That's Mason Lewis who wiggles to the 35 and gets the three he needed for a first down.
1: Mason Lewis.
2: Tackled by Hipskin at the back end, but it's a first down for the Panthers. As Mason Lewis gets involved, is that his first catch of the day? It is. Six and a half here, third quarter, South on a march. If they score, running clock gets instituted, and that pretty much puts a bow on the result. North has yet to score in this game. They had a blocked field goal early in the contest. Play action. Combs steps up, and he threw it away under pressure from Winalda. He was able to get it out of his hands. Parker enough in the vicinity to avoid a grounding call. But Winalda nearly got him from his blind side.
1: Good stop by senior captain.
3: Heads up play by Combs to make sure he got rid of that football. And if he didn't, he probably would have lost two or three yards. Great pressure off the edge. But
1: second down.
3: The presence and awareness of Combs to get that ball away is unmatched.
2: So second and 10 for the North 35. Combs throws near side, screen again. It's Lewis again to the 30, outside the numbers 25. And they had his face mask, and there it comes from the back judge. That'll be another 15 yards added, or probably half the distance, as he's gotten down to about the 22.
1: There's a penalty flag.
2: Marking the 23, so it's a 12-yard pickup. Nope, 13. They keep moving around. 13-yard pickup to the 22, then I imagine half the distance from there with the face mask will take us down to the 11-yard line.
1: That penalty was personal foul, face mask, against the Cougars.
2: Couldn't tell who had the face mask, but he might have poked him in the eye.
1: 15-yard penalty.
2: Hand was deep in the face mask.
1: Excuse me, half the distance to the goal. It's now.
2: So they do mark it down to the 11-yard line. And it'll be first and 10 from there. Back in the bounds, flooring red zone. Two receivers left, one to the right. Clark remains the back, and Christensen still the tight end. Combs gets a new play, moves his running back to his left, relays it to the offensive line, drops back into the shotgun. Snap, handoff, Clark up the gut, spins around and tossed down at the 3.
1: Run by
2: gain of 8 yards in the play. James Mason in there, as well as Mason Tyler. It'll be 2nd and 2. They can get a first down at the 1 yard line. 2nd down and 2 from the 3. The crosstown rivalry, north and south. First time it's been played in week 1 since 1980. And south is 3 yards away from putting the running clock in effect. Combs the snap, handoff to Clark. He's hit and dropped in the backfield. Great pressure up the gut. That was Gideon Skelton, I believe, that got back there.
1: 1 yard loss on the carry, number 17, Clark. It's 3rd down, 3rd and 4. Cougar fans, 3rd down.
2: So it's 3rd down and 3 from the 4. He lost a yard on that run. Combs under center. It's a 2-running-back set with Miles West in the game now. Combs drops to throw, and it's behind his intended target.
1: Incomplete.
2: He was looking for Winstead. And so it's fourth down. Field goal doesn't do you a whole lot. A 28-0 game either side. So I would assume Gabe Johnson knows a touchdown puts this game away, and he's going to keep the offense on the field.
3: Combs was fortunate with that throw that he threw it behind him. If that ball's in front, it's probably picked off by the safety cutting in front of there. And now a huge play down at the 4-yard line.
2: You never want to get running clocked. This is a big spot for North to stay in this game. One receiver split each way. 2-back set. Combs under center. Gives it to Clark. Clark running right. Cuts up the middle. Lowers the shoulder. Touchdown. It's a hat trick for Hayden Clark. He's in for the 3rd time. And South is an extra point away from that elusive 35-point lead.
1: We need the driver of the silver Chevy Equinox, license plate CG2728, to move your car.
2: And they're still
1: hunting others.
2: The Chevy Silverado.
1: It's the
2: owner. Gray
1: Chevy Equinox.
3: What a drive for Hayden Clark. 7 carries for 34 yards and a touchdown to cap it all off.
2: 12-play drive. That was grown man football there from Bloomington South. Extra point from Stolberg is blocked. So no running clock
1: extra
2: yet. North stays
1: by the Cougar
2: within
1: defense.
2: 34 on the blocked extra point. So it's a 12-play, 78-yard drive. It took 4 minutes and 32 seconds off the clock. It's Clark's 3rd touchdown of the game. But a blocked extra point keeps the clock stagnant. And how about that drive, Noah? There were no plays longer than 14 yards. So they just, I mean, that's just paper cut after paper cut. 8, 1, 10, 14, 7, 3, 0, 13, 8. They just drove the ball down the field on that North defense.
3: Those are the drives that hurt more than potentially a busted play that ends up in a touchdown. Is time after time, they just said, we're the more physical football team. And they went and got every single yard that they needed to. And Clark ended up doubling his yardage total from the first half into the second half.
2: 34-0 is the score in favor of the Panthers. That extra point keeps us here just a little bit longer. Back to return the kick will be, it's like English and Matthew. Stolberg to kick it away with his right foot. He puts his right foot into it. It's driven down the right sideline, and that will go out of bounds. And nope, they're going to call it a touchback again. We'll pause 30 seconds for
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0: So another one that looked like it was out of bounds off the kickoff. They call it a touchback, and North will start at the 20 with 5:08 to go in the third, trailing 34-0. Pugh, fake handoff, throws far side, and it bounces to his intended target. They're trying to set up a screen for Rayshon English, but it's incomplete. That's a couple of times he short-armed that throw out to the screen. And so now second down and 10 coming up for the North offense.
3: Pugh has completed just one of his last six passes. The one completion he had was for no gain out in the flat last drive.
0: It's not his day, which, again, as we talked about in the first half, this is a tough opponent to have to play against with your first game of high school experience. This South defense is for real. First in, or second and 10 from the 20. Snap back to Pugh, throw near side, caught. That's Walker shimmying across the 30 and hit out of bounds at about the 32. Contact at the end from Brady Adams. North fans thought it was a hair late. He was close to the white line, but officials are going to say that was still in the process of the tackle. So a 12-yard pickup for Walker and a first down. Pugh trying to relay the signals to his offensive line here. He's got two running backs in the game. Matthew will leave the backfield now and line up in the slot on the left side. Three off to the left, one to the right. Now Matthew comes back into the backfield. Two back set. Snap, handoff. Matthew running up the gut, has arms around him, but keeps the legs churning. Up to the 36-yard line. He brought a couple of Panthers, including Killian May, along for the ride. That's a 4-yard pickup for Matthew. Second down at 6 coming up. And one of the offensive linemen for North, I think, might have gotten a turf pellet in the eye. He's kind of bending over. Yeah, they're gonna come out and check on him. They're going to blow this one dead for the moment with 4:15 to go. 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So out of the athletic trainer timeout, second down and 6 for the Cougars from the 36-yard line. Pugh takes the snap. Pump fake, takes a shot, near side, a lot of jersey tugging, passes drop, but a penalty flag is out. He was looking for Walker, and it was Kevin Reeves that had his hands all over Walker the entire route. With that flag could have been thrown as soon as that ball was put in the air. And Reeves guilty of the pass interference, 15-yard penalty, and a first down for Bloomington North.
3: Reeves' argument will be that ball was underthrown. There was nothing else I could do, but he was pulling his jersey from the break. It was a pump fake, a double move by the receiver, Walker, and there was no chance that there was not going to be a flag thrown there. The jersey was being pulled the entire 15-yard route.
0: Yeah, he had his hand in the mesh the entire way. So they cross midfield with that penalty up to the 49 of Bloomington South. First down and 10. Clock is inside the 4-minute mark here. First down and 10. He sends his running back out in the flat. Now he tosses it to him. That's Johnson. Tries to break one, but his ankle wrapped up. And that was Reeves involved again, this time in a positive way for South. He holds Johnson to 3 yards and almost took his shoe off in the process.
1: 3-yard gain.
0: It'll be second down and 7 for the Cougars.
1: Johnson.
3: Good completion. Gets the ball out quickly. Gets his playmakers out in space. There really just hasn't been many opportunities for North to break off many big plays. South is playing under control and keeping everything in front of them thus far.
0: 34-0 our score. Blocked extra point, kept the running clock from going into effect a moment ago. They'll throw another screen out to Johnson, and this time there's zero access. There is a flag, might be a face mask. The tackle made by Quincy Braum, 4 or 5 yards behind the line of scrimmage. Abe Johnson is pleading to one of the officials that it was the collar and the shoulder pad, not the face mask. I don't think he's going to win this argument. And that's a costly penalty because he was going to lose 4 or 5 yards, and instead it's going to be a first down for North on a play that had no chance of working. And it will be a face mask on South, so they'll mark it up from the 46 to the 31.
1: That penalty is
0: and that
1: foul.
0: Is costly for South. The and the Panthers are moving forward again off the penalty.
1: First down.
3: It's been their arguably one of their best sorts of offense tonight, is having the penalties help advance their drives. They've broken off a few runs here or there, but a lot of their drives have been sustained by now the sixth penalty for South.
0: It feels like with the athletes that North has on the edge, they've had some chances to take shots, and Pugh's thrown a couple of good deep balls. We'll see if they try anything here. They're down to the 31. Blake Davis in motion from right to left. Snap, fake to Johnson. All sorts of pressure. He got away, threw it down to the right sideline. Incomplete. Was looking for English.
1: Pass
0: got bent up a little
1: sideline.
0: Awkwardly, but back up on his feet.
1: Second down.
0: There was pressure there immediately in the face of Pugh, but he did a good job to manage it. Second and 10. Drew Hipskin is going to come in for Blake Davis here as a backup wide receiver. Hipskin just 5'8", 145. Looks like Blake Davis is cramping, and so he's getting attended to on the sideline. Second and 10 from the 31-yard line for North with 2:40 to go in the third. It's 34-0 South. Pugh, the handoff. Johnson up the gut, and he got a yard. South is all over that one. Give Mason Grubb credit, getting in there first. Third down and 9 upcoming. This Cougar offense, which is looking for its first points. Remember, the opening drive of their season, Johnson broke off a 34-yard run. They got another first down later in the drive, and they had it with a 30-yard field goal, and it got blocked. They have not been down this far since then. Third down and 9. On the 30-yard line, low snap to Pugh, clean pocket, throws middle, through the hands and picked off, and it's going to be a house call. All the momentum down the field. It's John Winstead signaling to the heavens for a touchdown. It went through the hands of Nate Walker, and the receiver slash punter slash defensive back took it to the house.
3: It was a slant route, and it hit Walker right in the hands in front of his mask. A picture-perfect throw from Pugh. And as soon as it went off of his hands, you could kiss goodbye to the defensive back 70 yards to the house. And there's the running clock for Bloomington South.
0: You know, they say when a defender drops that ball, they say, well, that's why he's not a receiver. That's actually a receiver.
3: That's why I held on to it. That's why
0: he
3: I
0: held
3: took
0: on
3: it to the
0: to
3: house.
0: It. Winstead is a receiver. And he made a great juggling catch, and you knew as soon as he got that ball in his hands, he was gone. And now Winstead holds the extra point that Stolberg knocks through.
1: Extra point good. 41-0
0: Panthers with 1:28 to play here in this third quarter. And once the ensuing kickoff happens, I believe the running clock will ensue.
1: Bloomington North would like to recognize and thank
0: that's
1: our
0: not
1: IU
0: the way
1: that
0: Fisher Pugh saw that
1: Dr.
0: drive
1: Heather
0: going.
1: Dukes
0: they were moving the football, helped with some penalties, but
1: Watson
0: off the hands of his intended
1: thank
0: target.
3: He made the right read, too. He made a good throw and hit Walker right in the hands, and that's one that probably picks up a first down and maybe allows him to move the football even further in the drive, but right through the hands of Walker just flips the script on that drive in particular. And now puts it in the running clock territory.
0: Again, there's going to be a lot of learning moments. Next week, North will travel down to take on Bedford North Orange. That's not going to be an easy one either. And Martinsville comes to town. We'll be back in 2 weeks for that one. The other North game we're slated to do is later in the season at Decatur Central, October 2nd. We'll get South next week against Martinsville up north. That in the past has had a lot of thrilling finishes to it, South and Martinsville. So see if we get more of that. 41-0, Panthers lead. 1:28 left here in the third. Stahlberg's kick taken by Johnson at the three. Braden Johnson running diagonally to the near side of the 10, trying to get to the edge, and he will be denied and ripped to the turf at the back end by Charlie Morris at the 15-yard line. So a long way to go. They'll mark him at the 16.
1: To the 16-yard
0: line. Second pick six for Fisher Pugh today. That one less of his fault than the first one was. The first one, they were doing maybe a play one too many times on the hitch curl route. And that one off the hands of his receiver and six the other way. But you're certainly not going to bench him. Certainly not going to take him out of the game.
3: That was going to be my question to you. Do you pull your freshman quarterback?
0: No.
3: Or does that hurt his confidence even more than leaving him in the game?
0: No, you leave him in. North is upset about something. I think
3: they're an offensive lineman short.
0: Oh, my goodness. They were. They had to call a timeout with 18 seconds to go because the clock, play clock was down to one, and everybody on the offense was signaling like, hey, we need somebody. Mateus Winalda is going to come out now. Not a sink today for North. That's week one stuff, but it's not stuff that Andy Harding's going to want to see in week two and beyond. You don't want to see it in week one, but week one there's that built-in, hey, this is our first game. We got to get a lot of moving pieces together. But starting next week, the procedural penalties have to stop. The delay of games have to stop. The not knowing where we're supposed to be has to stop. That's the stuff that week two you hope you iron out.
3: There are things that can be coached and adjusted that go further than the actual execution on the field. You have to stay disciplined. Those procedural penalties, there's been three or four times tonight they just haven't had enough guys on the field.
0: So out of the timeout, it's first and 10 from the 16-yard line with 19 seconds left here in the third quarter. Pugh moves a man. That's Davis in motion. Flips it to him on the sweep. The touch pass has him going backward. Cuts back to the middle, staying on his feet. Ball came out of the end, and South got it. Davis lost the football. Panthers pounce on it. And there's, oh boy, let's separate that. There was a little bit of the rumblings of a fight. Davis is injured to the back end. That's going to end the third quarter. Blake Davis, who got rolled up on there and fumbled the football, being attended to. It's going to be South ball in the bounds flooring red zone when we start the fourth quarter. It's all Panthers, 41-0 on the Carpets Plus Color Towel High School Football Game of the Week.
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0: Welcome back here to Martin Memorial Field, where North had an injury there in that last play. Blake Davis is trying to walk off under his own power, but he is in a great deal of pain. He is kind of limping with some help off the field. Hopefully that's not a long-term serious injury. He's an important part to this offense, certainly at 6 touchdowns receiving a year ago and in a 100-yard game against South last season. It'll be the start of the fourth quarter with Bloomington South taking over in the bounds flooring red zone. They're at the 15-yard line with a first and 10. Duncan Combs takes the snap, handoff up the middle, and a short gain. Good pressure up front by James Mason. That was Miles West on the carry for a yard to the 14-yard line. Halftime between Edgewood and Springs Valley. That's the latest score we have there. 8-7 Springs Valley. Eastern Green has jumped ahead 27-6 on Pike Central.
1: It's Panther football.
0: Here's some of the scores from around the area. Keep you up to date on more from that. The second down and 9 here on the 14-yard line. Combs out of the shotgun. He brings man in motion. Takes it to him. Combs rolling to his right. Looks like a broken play, and he throws it at the feet of his intended target. And it'll be third down and 9 coming up. And the clock ticking under 11 minutes to go. Third and 9 for the South offense as North tries to get a stop here defensively. They have not gotten a stop. They've gotten 2 stops today, the 3 and out of the opening possession and that interception right before
1: Crystal
0: the half.
1: Crystal Owens, you need to move your gray Chevy Equinox.
0: Oh, no.
1: Crystal Owens, you are
0: they
1: blocking
0: figured
1: the
0: out who the
1: Equinox vehicle.
0: Belongs to.
1: A law That's, enforcement vehicle is
0: she has been called
1: Crystal
0: out.
1: Crystal Owens, owner of a
12: oh, that
1: gray
12: is a brutal
1: Equinox,
12: spot to be in.
1: CG2728.
0: She's currently blocking in somebody. I don't know who it is, but you can see it over there beyond the concession stand. Timeout, Bloomington South.
1: To move the gray Chevy Equinox.
12: The PA announcer did a great job. It's a timeout. Now is a perfect time to go move your car.
1: Blocking in a law enforcement vehicle.
0: Oh, he's blocking a law enforcement vehicle.
1: No Crystal Owens.
0: Oh, Crystal.
1: Crystal Owens moves the gray.
0: Crystal, if you are listening to us, your gray Chevy Equinox is in the way.
1: Owned by Crystal
0: we need
1: Owens.
0: You to move it.
12: It's been in the way for around 45 minutes
0: been
12: here
0: in the
12: at the field, too.
0: Do you think she's still in line for a hot dog at the concession stand?
12: She might be.
0: She could be. Another score. Martinsville just scored to take a 25-20 lead on B&L. That one late in the third. So back and forth they go. We will have Martinsville, of course, next week. Actually, the next 2 weeks as they play both Bloomington schools. Out of the South timeout, it is third down and 9 from the 14-yard line of the bounds flooring red zone. Trips out to the right. Duncan Combs out of the shotgun. Takes the snap. Hands to Clark. Penalty flag flew at the snap. Clark rolls ahead to the 7. That's not a first down, but there is a penalty flag. And it was false start or illegal formation of some sort. Final from OV and Brown County, 64-0. OV gets off to a 1-0 start.
1: Penalty flag. That's illegal procedure against Bloomington South.
0: That's a tough one. 64-0.
10: It's a way to start week one. For both
12: sides. Man, if you're Owen Valley, you feel pretty good about yourself that you put up 64 points.
0: Yeah. You're Brown County. I don't know. I don't know where you go.
12: What do you tell your team in the locker room?
0: Yikes. Yeah. All right. Third down and 14 after the procedural penalty. The South Panthers backed up to the 19-yard line. And they'll hand it off to Clark, and he is taken down quickly. 17. Initially, it was James Mason. Tyler got in as well. It was a yard pickup to the 18-yard line. So it's fourth down and 13.
1: Field goal unit for the Panthers. It's number
0: the Panthers will bring out
1: the kicker, Sam Stolberg.
0: Sam Stolberg to kick. He was 1-for-2 last year with a 33-yarder. See what he's got here. From the near hash mark, that's the left side of the field. Kicking north. Kick on its way. Plenty high enough. Plenty of leg. And the kick splits the uprights. It's good.
1: Field goal.
0: So Sam Stolberg converts.
1: By number 99, Stolberg.
0: And that was a 35-yard field goal.
1: Excuse me, Stolberg.
0: So with 8:37 to go, let's pause 30 seconds to hear from our title sponsor, Carpets Plus Color Top.
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0: 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So a 44-0 lead for South now. Here the Carpets Plus Color Towel High School Football Game of the Week. Osterbender Noah Gerke with you. We'll have Andrew Hilsman joining the call next week along with myself up in Martinsville. Stolberg will kick it away for the Panthers from the south side. And his kick down the left sideline, plenty of boot. And into the end zone, a touchback. He's had a couple of those today. And so North will start from the 20-yard line. Clock running, 8:25 and counting here in the fourth.
12: Here's Stolberg, you got to feel pretty good about yourself. You split the uprights on a 35-yarder and then hit another touchback. It shows that maybe the offense can trust you a little bit later in the year to knock in a field goal.
1: The gray Chevy Equinox. Again, Crystal Owens.
0: The saga, the real drama is, will we find Crystal before the end of the night?
1: Crystal Owens, please move your gray Chevy Equinox.
0: By the way, not to pour salt on a wound, but I had a friend text me that said that Brown County did not get a first down all night. That's tough. 64-0, the final there as Owen Valley gets. We'll give the credit to OV's defense for sure. Pugh takes the snap on a first and 10, throws far side, pass complete to English. He picks up 8 to the 28-yard line.
10: I would love to know what the yard disparity in that game was.
1: Pass complete to senior number 3.
0: Yeah, it can't
1: Rashawn
0: be.
1: English.
0: Can't be great. Looks
1: second
0: like
1: down.
0: We might have gotten the gray Chevy Equinox moved. So there's some good news. If you were on the edge of your seat waiting on whether or not Crystal would get that Chevy Equinox moved.
10: There should be a celebration PA announcement when this happens.
0: Yeah, they haven't made it official yet. And the law enforcement car hasn't moved. Second and 2, Pugh takes a shot, far sideline, and it is caught! What a grab! Rashawn English with the moss.
1: By number 3, Rashawn English.
0: It was Kevin Reeves on the coverage who was in great position, but English went up and got it. So they'll go from the 28 up to the other 38-yard line. Give them 34 yards. Best pass completion of the day for Fisher Pugh.
10: It looked like Reeves had it in his hand, and then on the way down, it was ripped away. That Rashawn English, a huge pitch and catch for Bloomington North.
0: 6:15 to play. North on the move. Hand off up the middle. Cutting ahead. It's Matthew. Matthew breaks some tackles and drags Panthers with him inside the 25.
1: Big guy, number 22, Carter Matthew.
0: Eventually, Quincy Brom got him down at the 23-yard line. That's a pickup of 15 and a first down, but there's an injured Panther on the back end of this play. So stop the clock.
1: Officials timeout on
0: well,
1: the field.
0: Maybe. Clock is still running at the moment. And it is Jay Ingram, the senior defensive end, that's down for South. They've stopped the clock now with 5:46 to go. And he is up on his feet, hobbling off the field. So good that he was able to get up so quickly. Hopefully it's just a cramp or something quickly managed. And it'll be Bloomington North football with a first and 10 from the 23-yard line in Panther territory. Just the second time they've gotten inside the 30-yard line today. They have yet to score. It's 44-0 South, but right now you're looking for the positives. You're Andy Harding. You're not going to see a lot, if not any, defenses better than this one the rest of the season for Bloomington North. First and 10 for the 23. Snap back. Pugh throwing far corner end zone. Incomplete. That time Reeves got the better in that matchup with English. Second and 10 coming up. They're kind of unleashing Pugh here right now, letting him take some shots.
10: I don't hate the idea of going back the same way. Your receiver just comes down with one, give him another shot. That one a little bit underthrown. It looked like Reeves was the receiver on that play, was out in front of English. And, yeah, they're letting Pugh let it rip now at this point.
0: But there's a lot of good teams still in the Mid-State Conference, so you're going to see good defenses. But this is one of the best defenses potentially in the state. And as a freshman quarterback, that's the first one you're having to face. Second down and 10. Pugh takes the snap, hands to Carter Matthew up the gut. He's inside the 20, tumbles ahead to about the 18.
1: Run up the middle by number 22,
0: gain of
1: Carter
0: five
1: Matthew.
0: On the carry for Matthew.
1: 5 yard gain on the play.
0: Bunch of Panthers in there on the stop as they all come up. It looks like you had Easton Bellini involved, as well as Killian May. So it's a gain of 5, third and 5 now, with 4:10 to go. You're just trying to put a good bow on this one if you're Bloomington North. Very satisfying that their three receivers on the field are wearing 1, 2, and 3. That's the type of stuff I look for, Noah. That makes me happy. Third and 5, the throw caught. That's English at the 10, down to the 5, and he's grabbed on the ankle by Quincy Brom, down to the 3.
1: English.
0: That is a gain of...
1: Stopped at the 3-yard line. It's going to be first and goal, Cougars.
0: Where were they at there?
1: The
0: 18-yard line?
10: Gain.
1: First
10: yeah.
1: down.
10: Gain of 16.
0: 16 yards and a first down to the 3-yard line. Let's see if North can punch it in. 3.5 to go. Matthew is the back. Off the right shoulder of Pugh. Three receivers set up in a tight end. Snap, handoff, Matthew straight up the middle, twisting into the end zone. Touchdown, Bloomington North. No quit in the Cougars, and they find their first touchdown of the 2026 season.
10: Beautiful drive for Pugh and company. They got a shot down the sideline. They got a few big runs for Matthew, and he's there to cap it off as well.
0: Boy, credit the crowd. You would think they just scored to win the game right there. They've stayed in it as the team has stayed in it. And that's a great drive. A couple of great throws from Pugh. Some nice running, good blocking. Pugh was not hit really on that drive. And I thought they were going to go with the field goal for a moment, but I think they are changing now to a 2-point conversion attempt here. So the offense is back out there. And from the 3-yard line, they'll go for two. They bring Braden Johnson in as the running back off the left shoulder of Pugh. One receiver right, two left. It's a quarterback draw. Pugh makes a man miss, but he's going down to the backfield. Down back at the 10-yard line, eventually tackled by Bellini. So the two-point conversion, no good. The score is 44-6 in favor of the Panthers with 2:05 to go. And all that will be needed from here on out is the kickoff and about one or two snaps for South.
10: For South, it's everything you want to see. You're a team that's picked top 3 to 5 in the state in almost every single poll. And they looked every bit like a top competitor in the 5A class.
0: A very different game than we saw a year ago in the sectionals, where North had a 14-point halftime lead. They had a 14-point lead in the third quarter. Luke Friel had a big pick six. But then it was Combs to Williams. Then it was Townsend that tied it. And it was Stolberg that won it with an 18-yard field goal to win 31-24. This has been more like the regular season matchup last season that South won by a final score of 36-7. North did win the regular season matchup back in 2024, 31-14. It's been a long time since North has beaten South in sectional play. Score update from Edgewood. We've got a 15-8 Mustang lead. Shout out to my guy Jay Wilson keeping us up to date on the scores from the red carpet. We'll be out there week 4 this year. That'll actually be you, Noah, and Andrew Hillsman calling that one for Owen Valley and Edgewood. And if Owen Valley brings the offense that they did today with 64 points, watch out. That could be a fun one there. North will kick it away with Andres Ferracative, just his second kick of the day. He opened the game with a kickoff. And now his second one here brings Lewis up to the 15-yard line. Running near side, 25-30. Cuts middle, 40. Back to the middle of the field, 50. All the way to the far side. Running east and west, 40. 30. He's got Cougars around and makes a man miss at the 25, and he's finally brought down to the 22-yard line. What a return from Mason Lewis. He returned that one over 50 yards, about 52 yards on the return, down to the 23-yard line. Well, all they really need to do is snap it one more time and the game's over, but we'll see if they are aggressive at all here. Clock is moving at 1:15 and counting, so all they have to do is take the field, probably get set for one play, and then go. South will break the huddle. We'll see if they bring any backups in for what's likely to be one or two snaps. They will, and it's going to be Will Sturbaum who's going to come in at quarterback. He had 3 passing attempts as a sophomore last year, but this is simply just going to be kneel down. They're in victory formation. Snap back to Sturbaum. He'll lay the knee down back at the 30-yard line. They'll need to snap it, I believe, one more time. Actually, no, they've set the play clock to 40. Clock's at 35. They don't need to snap it any further. And it's going to be a week one domination for the Bloomington South Panthers. 44-6, your final score. The Panthers, the number 3 team in the coaches' poll, preseason poll, improves to 1-0, while the Cougars drop to 0-1. The final score of your Carpets Plus Color Tile High School football game of the week: Bloomington High School South 44, Bloomington High School North 6. Time for our post-game show. We'll have our post-game statistics brought to you by Coghlan Orthodontics coming up shortly. And I forgot to tell Noah before the game, I'm telling him now, part of your job is you get to name the JC Bank Player of the Game. So whenever you get your stats done, we will head to the Player of the Game. Let's run through the drive summary from today's contest. The early blocked field goal kind of switched the momentum. North started off well. They were driving but had a field goal blocked. And that saw them lead to a South drive of 8 plays, 84 yards, Combs to Parker for a 47-yard touchdown. That got South on the board. After a North punt, South came right back down the field. 8 plays, 90 yards. Clark ran it in from 10 yards out. After that, it was a crushing pick 6 for Pugh. He threw it right to T.J. Wilson, who took it to the house. That was a pick 6 touchdown. Then a blocked punt from North led to a short drive. Just one play, 7 yards for Hayden Clark for his second score of the game. That made it 28-0. That was our halftime score. The second half started with a North 3-and-out. Then it was a South drive of 12 plays, 78 yards, 4.5 off the clock. Another Clark touchdown run, that one of 4 yards to complete the hat trick. They had the extra point blocked. Then a couple of turnovers a pick six from John Winstead. That got the running clock going. Eventually a 35-yard field goal from Stolberg made it 44-0. And eventually North did find the end zone with a 7-play, 80-yard drive, capped off by the 3-yard play at the end, the run from Carter Matthew. They did miss the 2-point conversion, and that got us to our final score of 44-6 in favor of the Southsiders. All right, time for our post-game stats brought to you by Coghlan Orthodontics. Noah Gerke, take it away.
10: For Bloomington North, Fisher Pugh in his high school debut, 10 of 24 for 102 yards passing. 2 interceptions, those were both returned for touchdowns by Bloomington South. The running game pretty evenly split, 10 carries for each of the running backs. Braden Johnson had 65 yards on the ground. Carter Matthew had 66 yards on the ground and a touchdown. The receiving room, Nate Walker had 2 catches for 29 yards. Rashawn English had 3 catches for 57 yards. Blake Davis had 3 catches for 12 yards, and Braden Johnson had 3 catches for 7 yards. An offensive total of 6 points, excuse me. For South, Duncan Combs finishes 8 for 14 for 102 yards, 1 passing touchdown, 1 interception. Miles West, 4 carries for 49 yards. Combs had 1 for 12 yards. Connor Parker, 2 catches for 52 yards. 1 was for a touchdown. John Winstead, 4 catches for 34 yards. He also had a pick six touchdown. Mason Lewis, 2 catches for 16 yards. And your player of the game, Hayden Clark, 17 carries for 89 yards and 3 touchdowns on the ground.
0: 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Couple of scores, last ones we've heard, Edgewood 15-8 late in the third quarter over Springs Valley. Again, Owen Valley all over Brown County, 64-0. B&L 25-20 leaders over Martinsville. That one was late in the third. Last we got a score, Eastern Green leading big over Pike Central, 27-6. Our next broadcast will be a week from today when myself and Andrew Hillsman fly up I-69 to watch Bloomington South take on Martinsville, 6:45 the pregame, 7 o'clock your kickoff time, right back here on Hoosier Country 105. Thanks to Jeff Ramey back in the studio. Thank you, Noah, for joining us on the crew this year. Excellent job week one. We'll see you back out here. I think you're back week three.
10: Yes, week three.
0: Okay, we'll be in these same seats as the North takes on Martinsville that week. But South at Martinsville is our Carpets Plus Color Tile Game of the Week next week. That'll wrap up this one. Again, thank you to Jeff back in the studio. Thank you all for listening. Final score, Bloomington South 44, Bloomington North 6. We'll talk to you guys next week. Until then, I'm Austin Render saying so long from Martin Memorial, where the South Panthers start the season with a bang.
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4: that's huge.
2: Blocks it. 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Touchdown, Indiana! Isaiah Jones!
5: Mendoza ready to take the snap. He takes it. 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He throws the football.
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2: And he ties for the end.

0: throws it down the field, and it is intercepted by Indiana. Wow, what a play! And it is Jamari Sharp who comes up with a pick. And the rags to riches story for Indiana football comes to conclusion, and they are the national champions of 2026. What a football team!
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3: This month's Hoosier Country 105 Indiana State Police Trooper of the Month is Senior Trooper Robert White. Senior Trooper White has over 12 years of service with ISP and is currently assigned as an investigator with the Internet Crimes Against Children Unit, where he works closely with the ICAC Task Force, the National Center for Missing and Exploited Children. As an investigator, he proactively investigates technology-facilitated child exploitation and digital crimes targeting children. So far in 2026, Senior Trooper White has received over 100 tips and performed over 50 search warrants, resulting in arrests and 11 closed cases. Senior Trooper White is also a member of the Explosive Ordnance Disposal Team, where he can be called out to assist other agencies with the disposal of explosive devices and outdated chemicals. Senior Trooper White serves his fellow Hoosiers with distinction by upholding the values of the Indiana State Police through his courage, commitment, and character.
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1: Whittington, the running back alongside Dante Moore. He takes the snap. He throws it. It's tipped up in the air. Indiana intercepts it. Indiana comes up with a football. Lewis Moore with the interception.
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1: Keyshawn Williams takes it upfield. He gets outside. Williams still trying to avoid a tackler. He finally gets to the 40, down to the 38-yard line of Michigan before he goes to the ground. 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
3: 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Kipton Simpson on the inside, Lundgaard on the outside. Oh, the back end nearly stepped out on Alexander Rossi. 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
6: This month's Hoosier Country 105 Indiana State Police Trooper of the Month is Senior Trooper Robert White. Senior Trooper White has over 12 years of service with ISP and is currently assigned as an investigator with the Internet Crimes Against Children Unit, where he works closely with the ICAC Task Force, the National Center for Missing and Exploited Children. As an investigator, he proactively investigates technology-facilitated child exploitation and digital crimes targeting children. So far in 2026, Senior Trooper White has received over 100 tips and performed over 50 search warrants, resulting in arrests and 11 closed cases. Senior Trooper White is also a member of the Explosive Ordnance Disposal Team, where he can be called out to assist other agencies with the disposal of explosive devices and outdated chemicals. Senior Trooper White serves his fellow Hoosiers with distinction by upholding the values of the Indiana State Police through his courage, commitment, and character.
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2: I knew I'd see her around. I'd be at some party. She'd show up and I'd be walking out. 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I'd act like I didn't see her. 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We just needed some time. She could get on with her life and I'd get on with mine. 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
1: Whittington, the running back alongside Dante Moore. He takes the snap. He throws it. It's tipped up in the air. Indiana intercepts it. Indiana comes up with a football. Lewis Moore with the interception.
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0: pressure and the throw to the end zone. 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And it was actually Surratt who made the catch. But I'm telling you what now. That was some throw by Fernando Mendoza.
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1: 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He dives his way to the end zone. Touchdown!
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3: that's huge.
1: Blocks it. It is picked up. Touchdown, Indiana! Isaiah Jones!
4: Mendoza ready to take the snap. 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He looks. He throws the football. And
3: no, he runs it.
1: No, he runs it. And he ties for the end zone. Does he get it in? Touchdown!
4: Beck looks. Throws it down the field. And it is intercepted by Indiana.
1: Story for Indiana football comes to conclusion, and they are the national champions of 2026. 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

say so. Dan and Shay here on Hoosier Country 105. Good Saturday morning. It is time for the Saturday morning wake-up show. My name is Amy. How are you guys doing this great Saturday morning? I've had too much cups of coffee right now. Actually, I've just had one, and I'm just trying to wake up and get going here. But that second cup of coffee is brewing. I'm ready to go. Stay tuned. I've got you guys for the next 4 hours. We are going to be talking about the weather forecast. I've got IndyCar. I've got a car show going on. And IU football yard sign pickup. So, yeah, there's all of that information I have got to cram in for the next 4 hours. Stay tuned. Don't touch that dial. Good Saturday morning. Parmalee is on now.

0: Zac Brown Band here on Hoosier Country 105. And you guys already know, I've got to say it. I've got to say it just like that. IndyCar racing is tomorrow on here, of course. Our coverage of the Freedom 250 Grand Prix of Washington, D.C. starts at 12:30. 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Stay tuned. John Pardee, Luke Bryan, Jake Dodds are just around the corner.
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0: Kane Brown here on Hoosier Country 105. And you guys already know he's one of my favorites. And speaking of favorites, the weather for this weekend is perfecto. Just a slight chance of showers. So that's better than what we've had for like the last month or two for the weekend forecasts. It's just, I can't deal with this rain. But for today, just a slight chance of showers, maybe a little thunderstorm in there. Otherwise, it's going to be mostly sunny, high near 83. For tonight, just a 30% chance of showers. Otherwise, mostly clear, low around 61. Sunday, sunny, high near 80. Sunday night, partly cloudy, low around 57. And looking ahead for Monday, mostly sunny, high near 78. Yeah. Yeah, that temperature. Why is Mondays always the best weather? Stay tuned. Lainey Wilson, Dierks Bentley, and more are just around the corner.
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3: This month's Hoosier Country 105 Indiana State Police Trooper of the Month is Senior Trooper Robert White. Senior Trooper White has over 12 years of service with ISP and is currently assigned as an investigator with the Internet Crimes Against Children Unit, where he works closely with the ICAC Task Force, the National Center for Missing and Exploited Children. As an investigator, he proactively investigates technology-facilitated child exploitation and digital crimes targeting children. So far in 2026, Senior Trooper White has received over 100 tips and performed over 50 search warrants, resulting in arrests and 11 closed cases. Senior Trooper White is also a member of the Explosive Ordnance Disposal Team, where he can be called out to assist other agencies with the disposal of explosive devices and outdated chemicals. Senior Trooper White serves his fellow Hoosiers with distinction by upholding the values of the Indiana State Police through his courage, commitment, and character.
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0: Jake Owen here on Hoosier Country 105. Don't miss the Blackout Car and Truck Club Car Show at the Salem Speedway Motorplex. That starts at 8 a.m. The show includes drifting, spectator drags, kids' power wheel races, and more. That sounds really fun. I wouldn't mind going down there if I wasn't busy today. Blake Shelton, Zach Topp, and more are just around the corner.
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Kenny Chesney here on Hoosier Country 105. Good Saturday morning. My name is Amy. It is a Saturday morning wake-up show. How are you guys doing this great Saturday morning? I know it's still just a little bit early. I'm working on my second cup of coffee, so don't tell anybody. But yeah, we've got about 3 hours left of the show, and I've got a lot of information I've got to get out, so stay tuned. That weather forecast, you're definitely not going to want to miss it. It is going to be a good weekend. Carrie Underwood and Cody Johnson are on now.

0: 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Ella Langley, Josh Ross, and Clayton Anderson are just around the corner.
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11: This

0: high near 83. For tonight, just a smidge chance of showers and thunderstorms. Otherwise, mostly clear, low around 61. Sunday, sunny, high near 80. Sunday night, partly cloudy, low around 57. We'll sneak peek look on that Monday weather. It's going to be mostly sunny and high 78. So not as warm. Why is always Mondays like the nicest day? And we have to go to work. So I just, yeah, I think it's a tease thing is what I think. Stay tuned. Jelly Roll, Luke Bryan, and more are just around the corner.
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0: Thomas Rhett here on Hoosier Country 105. So we still have some IU football yard signs. So here is a day for you to go pick it up. And it's going to be tomorrow at Harmon Farms in Ellisville with your RE/MAX agent, Beth Robinson. That is going to be at 7633 State Road 46. And of course, we're going to be out there from noon to 1. So go check out the open house and grab you a sign on the way out. Stay tuned. Of course, I've got some great music on its way.
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Luke Combs here on Hoosier Country 105. Good Saturday morning. My name is Amy. It is a Saturday morning wake-up show. How are you guys doing this great Saturday morning? I know the weather, it is going to be a lot different from the last 2 months, so I'm kind of excited for this weekend's weather. Just a slight chance of rain, but it'll pass. We're not going to have that chance. I'm hoping not. Stay tuned. I'm going to be talking about some IndyCar. Let's see. IU football yard sign pickups. I've got a lot of information I got to get out. So, like I said, don't touch that dial. Morgan Wallen, of course, one of my second favorites, is on now.

0: Kenny Chesney here on Hoosier Country 105. IndyCar racing is tomorrow. 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Dustin Lynch, Ella Langley, and more are just around the corner.
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1: I was all but 22, I think, at the time. 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And it'd been a while, so it was on my mind. 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And I thought to myself, I could use some of that. His boots like glass on a sawdust floor. 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So I walked right up and I pulled him to the side. I handed that man a beer and looked him in the eyes. And I said, baby,

0: John Morgan here on Hoosier Country 105. Let's take a look at that forecast. It is a lot better than the last 2 months. I'm kind of like excited, stoked, whatever y'all say for the, yeah, whatever words y'all, I this Gen X and all this other stuff, I'm just so confused anymore. I'm just doing my old age. I'll say things and kids are looking at me like, what? A slight chance of showers today and a possible thunderstorm. Otherwise, it's going to be mostly sunny, high near 83. For tonight, just a slight chance of showers and thunderstorms. Otherwise, mostly clear, low around 61. Sunday, sunny, high near 80. Sunday night, partly cloudy, low around 57. We're going to sneak peek into Monday. It's going to be mostly sunny, high near 78. Why is Monday's weather's always better? I don't get it. I think it's like a tease factor. Maybe it's telling us to take off on Monday. How's that? Stay tuned. John Barty, Scotty McCreary, and more are just around the corner.
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3: This month's Hoosier Country 105 Indiana State Police Trooper of the Month is Senior Trooper Robert White. Senior Trooper White has over 12 years of service with ISP and is currently assigned as an investigator with the Internet Crimes Against Children Unit, where he works closely with the ICAC Task Force, the National Center for Missing and Exploited Children. As an investigator, he proactively investigates technology-facilitated child exploitation and digital crimes targeting children. So far in 2026, Senior Trooper White has received over 100 tips and performed over 50 search warrants, resulting in arrests and 11 closed cases. Senior Trooper White is also a member of the Explosive Ordnance Disposal Team, where he can be called out to assist other agencies with the disposal of explosive devices and outdated chemicals. Senior Trooper White serves his fellow Hoosiers with distinction by upholding the values of the Indiana State Police through his courage, commitment, and character.
4: Crank it up.
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It's butterflies and Bud Lights under the stars and on the street.

0: Lee Bryce here on Hoosier Country 105. Don't miss the Blackout Car and Truck Club Car Show at the Salem Speedway Motorplex today, starting at 8 a.m. The show includes drifting, spectator drags, kids power wheel races, and more. So, yeah, I know it's past 8 o'clock, so, just head down there. You'll be okay. Stay tuned. Jameson Rogers and more are just around the corner.
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Morgan Wallen here on Hoosier Country 105. Good Saturday morning. It is the last hour of the Saturday morning wake-up show. My name is Amy. How are you guys doing this great Saturday morning? The weather department is awesome, I should say, because the last 2 months of Saturday weekends, whatever, weather, rain, yeah, I'm done over it, but it's a lot better for this weekend, so you better stay tuned for that weather forecast. And, of course, I've got some great information like IndyCar and more. So don't touch a dial. Good Saturday morning. Justin Moore is on now.

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Bailey Zimmerman here on Hoosier Country 105. Let's take a look at that forecast. It is so much better. I think there's like a lot of flooding around, isn't there? I haven't been out to drive to check it out, but yeah, maybe if we don't get any more rain, hopefully, fingers crossed, that they'll start going down. For today, though, just a slight chance of showers. Otherwise, it's going to be mostly sunny, high near 83. For tonight, just a slight chance of showers. Otherwise, mostly clear, low around 61.

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0: Luke Bryan here on Hoosier Country 105. Well, it looks like my time is about up. Thanks for spending your Saturday morning with me. I hope you guys have a great rest of your weekend. The weather department is just a slight chance of showers for today, with a high near 83. For tonight, just a slight chance of showers. Mostly clear, though, low around 61. Let's see what's going on. The Blackout Car and Truck Club Car Show is at Salem Speedway Motorplex. That started at 8 o'clock, but I'm sure you can still go check it out. Let's see here. We've got IU football yard signs pickup tomorrow at Harmon Farms in Ellisville. The address is 7633 State Road 46. We're going to be there from noon to 1. And go check out the open house. I might just go do that one myself. Let's see. IndyCar racing is tomorrow. That is the Freedom 250 Grand Prix of Washington, D.C. That starts at 12:30. And, of course, you can hear it here or online at WHCC105.com. Well, I guess that's about it, and I will talk to you guys next Saturday.
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2: This month's Hoosier Country 105 Indiana State Police Trooper of the Month is Senior Trooper Robert White. Senior Trooper White has over 12 years of service with ISP and is currently assigned as an investigator with the Internet Crimes Against Children Unit, where he works closely with the ICAC Task Force, the National Center for Missing and Exploited Children. As an investigator, he proactively investigates technology-facilitated child exploitation and digital crimes targeting children. So far in 2026, Senior Trooper White has received over 100 tips and performed over 50 search warrants, resulting in arrests and 11 closed cases. Senior Trooper White is also a member of the Explosive Ordnance Disposal Team, where he can be called out to assist other agencies with the disposal of explosive devices and outdated chemicals. Senior Trooper White serves his fellow Hoosiers with distinction by upholding the values of the Indiana State Police through his courage, commitment, and character.
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1: Now Fernando has Hemby to his right. Man comes in motion. Mendoza takes the snap. 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
1: 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He takes the snap. He throws it. It's tipped up in the air. Indiana intercepts it. Indiana comes up with a football. Lewis Moore with the interception.
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0: Who's your country? This is what a national championship sounds like.
1: The handoff goes to Nowakowski. He dives his way to the end zone. Touchdown!
2: And the punt is on.
1: Oh, it's blocked.
3: Oh, that's
1: Indiana
3: huge.
1: Blocks it. It is picked up. Touchdown, Indiana. Isaiah Jones.
4: Mendoza ready to take the snap. He takes it. He looks. He throws the football. And
3: it, he runs it.
1: And he ties for the end zone. Does he get it in? Touchdown!
4: Beck looks, throws it down the field, and it is intercepted by Indiana.
1: Wow, what a play! And it is Jamari Sharp who comes up with a pick.
4: And the rags to riches story for Indiana football comes to conclusion. And they are the national champions of 2026. What a football team!
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1: Whittington, the running back alongside Dante Moore. He takes the snap. He throws it. It's tipped up in the air. Indiana intercepts it. Indiana comes up with a football. Lewis Moore with the interception.
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2: This month's Hoosier Country 105 Indiana State Police Trooper of the Month is Senior Trooper Robert White. Senior Trooper White has over 12 years of service with ISP and is currently assigned as an investigator with the Internet Crimes Against Children Unit, where he works closely with the ICAC Task Force, the National Center for Missing and Exploited Children. As an investigator, he proactively investigates technology-facilitated child exploitation and digital crimes targeting children. So far in 2026, Senior Trooper White has received over 100 tips and performed over 50 search warrants, resulting in arrests and 11 closed cases. Senior Trooper White is also a member of the Explosive Ordnance Disposal Team, where he can be called out to assist other agencies with the disposal of explosive devices and outdated chemicals. Senior Trooper White serves his fellow Hoosiers with distinction by upholding the values of the Indiana State Police through his courage, commitment, and character.
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1: 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He gets outside. Williams still trying to avoid a tackler. He finally gets to the 40, down to the 38-yard line of Michigan before he goes to the ground. What a tremendous play by Keyshawn Williams for Indiana.
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2: This month's Hoosier Country 105 Indiana State Police Trooper of the Month is Senior Trooper Robert White. Senior Trooper White has over 12 years of service with ISP and is currently assigned as an investigator with the Internet Crimes Against Children Unit, where he works closely with the ICAC Task Force, the National Center for Missing and Exploited Children. As an investigator, he proactively investigates technology-facilitated child exploitation and digital crimes targeting children. So far in 2026, Senior Trooper White has received over 100 tips and performed over 50 search warrants, resulting in arrests and 11 closed cases. Senior Trooper White is also a member of the Explosive Ordnance Disposal Team, where he can be called out to assist other agencies with the disposal of explosive devices and outdated chemicals. Senior Trooper White serves his fellow Hoosiers with distinction by upholding the values of the Indiana State Police through his courage, commitment, and character.
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1: Whittington, the running back alongside Dante Moore. He takes the snap. He throws it. It's tipped up in the air. Indiana intercepts it. Indiana comes up with a football. Lewis Moore with the interception.
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0: Who's your country? This is what a national championship sounds like.
1: The handoff goes to Nowakowski. He dives his way to the end zone. Touchdown!
2: And the punt is on.
1: Oh, it's blocked.
3: Oh, that's
1: Indiana
3: huge.
1: Blocks it. It is picked up. Touchdown, Indiana! Isaiah Jones!
4: Mendoza ready to take the snap. He takes it. He looks. He throws the football. And
3: it, No, he runs it.
1: And he ties for the end zone. Does he get it in? Touchdown!
4: Beck looks. Throws it down the field. And it is intercepted by Indiana. Wow, what a play. And it is Jamari Sharp who comes up with a pick.
1: And the rags to riches story for Indiana football comes to conclusion. And they are the national champions of 2026. What a football team.
5: Did you ever think this was possible? One, two, three. Who?
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2: Nobody talks about the first night. The TV's not mounted. You don't know where the coffee maker is. Half the boxes are still packed. And somehow, you're sitting on the floor eating takeout. But that's also the moment it starts feeling real. The new house, the new job, the new city, the new beginning. At Two Men and a Truck, we love moving day because we know what comes after it. Schedule your move today at twomenandatruck.com. 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
1: Fernando takes the snap. 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Touchdown! Wow, what a play. And it was actually Surratt who made the catch. But I'm telling you what now. That was some throw by Fernando Mendoza.
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